0: Welkom bij 40 Up Radio. Music, no filter.
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Sweet like justice, karma is a queen. 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

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You feeling good? 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Oh, this one called Respectable.

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It's one more midnight, and her man is still gone.

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2: It's feeling a bit bougie today, so I went to Asda instead of Aldi. Got a taxi up there, a man was bumping out Lewis Capaldi. 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

papers, blues in the magazines, blues on the radio, blues on the TV screen. 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

running through the alley. 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People, what's going on?